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2: Your southwestern Indiana Strassenpest weekend forecast has the low at 69, 80% chance on late showers and thunderstorms after midnight into early morning Saturday. Saturday cloudy and 81 chance on rain at 90% for the afternoon. Could be a thunderstorm. Saturday night 67, late rain at 40%. Then parade Sunday 80% on rain around 2 o'clock. 79 for the high temperature. There's your southwestern Indiana Strassenpest weekend forecast.
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0: Here's southwestern Indiana. Strauss and Piss weekend forecast has the low at 69, 80% chance on late showers and thunderstorms after midnight into early morning Saturday. Saturday cloudy and 81, chance on rain at 90% for the afternoon. Could be a thunderstorm. Saturday night, 67, late rain at 40%. Then parade Sunday, 80% on rain around 2 o'clock, 79 for the high temperature. There's your southwestern Indiana Strauss and Piss weekend forecast.
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1: Aquí hay otras que le gustan a Juan.

0: Here's southwestern Indiana. Strauss and Piss weekend forecast has the low at 69, 80% chance on late showers and thunderstorms after midnight into early morning Saturday. Saturday, cloudy and 81, chance on rain at 90% for the afternoon. Could be a thunderstorm. Saturday night, 67, late rain at 40%. Then parade Sunday, 80% on rain around 2 o'clock, 79 for the high temperature. There's your southwestern Indiana Strauss and Piss weekend forecast.
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2: Aquí están otras que le gustan a Juan, porque Juan toca lo que le gusta.

0: Here's southwestern Indiana. Strassenpest weekend forecast has the low at 69, 80% chance on late showers and thunderstorms after midnight into early morning Saturday. Saturday, cloudy and 81, chance on rain at 90% for the afternoon. Could be a thunderstorm. Saturday night, 67, late rain at 40%. Then parade Sunday, 80% on rain around 2 o'clock, 79 for the high temperature. There's your southwestern Indiana Strassenpest weekend forecast.
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0: Here's southwestern Indiana. Strauss and Pest weekend forecast has the low at 69, 80% chance on late showers and thunderstorms after midnight into early morning Saturday. Saturday, cloudy and 81, chance on rain at 90% for the afternoon. Could be a thunderstorm. Saturday night, 67, late rain at 40%. Then parade Sunday, 80% on rain around 2 o'clock, 79 for the high temperature. There's your southwestern Indiana Strauss and Pest weekend forecast.
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0: Here's southwestern Indiana. Strauss and Piss weekend forecast has the low at 69, 80% chance on late showers and thunderstorms after midnight into early morning Saturday. Saturday, cloudy and 81, chance on rain at 90% for the afternoon. Could be a thunderstorm. Saturday night, 67, late rain at 40%. Then parade Sunday, 80% on rain around 2 o'clock, 79 for the high temperature. There's your southwestern Indiana Strauss and Piss weekend forecast.
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0: pessimist weekend forecast has the low at 69, 80% chance on late showers and thunderstorms after midnight into early morning Saturday. Saturday, cloudy and 81, chance on rain at 90% for the afternoon. Could be a thunderstorm. Saturday night, 67, late rain at 40%. Then parade Sunday, 80% on rain around 2 o'clock, 79 for the high temperature. There's your southwestern Indiana Strassenfest weekend forecast.
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0: Here's southwestern Indiana. Strauss and Pest weekend forecast has the low at 69, 80% chance on late showers and thunderstorms after midnight into early morning Saturday. Saturday, cloudy and 81, chance on rain at 90% for the afternoon. Could be a thunderstorm. Saturday night, 67, late rain at 40%. Then parade Sunday, 80% on rain around 2 o'clock, 79 for the high temperature. There's your southwestern Indiana Strauss and Pest weekend forecast.
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2: Here's southwestern Indiana. Strauss and Piss weekend forecast has the low at 69, 80% chance on late showers and thunderstorms after midnight into early morning Saturday. Saturday cloudy and 81, chance on rain at 90% for the afternoon. Could be a thunderstorm. Saturday night, 67, late rain at 40%. Then parade Sunday, 80% on rain around 2 o'clock, 79 for the high temperature. There's your southwestern Indiana. Strauss and Piss weekend forecast.
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1: Here's southwestern Indiana. Strauss and Piss weekend forecast has the low at 69, 80% chance on late showers and thunderstorms after midnight into early morning Saturday. Saturday, cloudy and 81, chance on rain at 90% for the afternoon. Could be a thunderstorm. Saturday night, 67, late rain at 40%. Then parade Sunday, 80% on rain around 2 o'clock, 79 for the high temperature. There's your southwestern Indiana. Strauss and Piss weekend forecast.
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0: 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And she says if I don't send her 500 bucks, she's gonna send my private pics to my parents. Are you kidding me? I don't have 500 bucks. What am I supposed to do?
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2: Here's southwestern Indiana. Strauss and Piss weekend forecast has the low at 69, 80% chance on late showers and thunderstorms after midnight into early morning Saturday. Saturday, cloudy and 81, chance on rain at 90% for the afternoon. Could be a thunderstorm. Saturday night, 67, late rain at 40%. Then parade Sunday, 80% on rain around 2 o'clock, 79 for the high temperature. There's your southwestern Indiana. Strauss and Piss weekend forecast.
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1: Your southwestern Indiana Strauss and Piss weekend forecast has the low at 69, 80% chance on late showers and thunderstorms after midnight into early morning Saturday. Saturday, cloudy and 81, chance on rain at 90% for the afternoon. Could be a thunderstorm. Saturday night, 67, late rain at 40%. Then parade Sunday, 80% on rain around 2 o'clock, 79 for the high temperature. There's your southwestern Indiana Strauss and Piss weekend forecast.
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1: Here's southwestern Indiana. Strauss and Pist weekend forecast has the low at 69, 80% chance on late showers and thunderstorms after midnight into early morning Saturday. Saturday, cloudy and 81, chance on rain at 90% for the afternoon. Could be a thunderstorm. Saturday night, 67, late rain at 40%. Then parade Sunday, 80% on rain around 2 o'clock, 79 for the high temperature. There's your southwestern Indiana. Strauss and Pist weekend forecast.
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1: I'm Larry Kiefner with the local weather. For Sunday, we have a 60% chance of showers. It'll be sunny later with a high of 78. Sunday night, chance of showers, lows of 66. On Monday, sunny with a high of 80. Monday night, clear, low 64. Tuesday, sunny with a high of 84. Tuesday night, clear, low 65. Wednesday, sunny with a high of 86. Wednesday night, clear, 67.
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1: I'm Larry Kiefner with the local weather. For Sunday, we have a 60% chance of showers. It'll be sunny later with a high of 78. Sunday night, chance of showers, lows of 66. On Monday, sunny with a high of 80. Monday night, clear, low 64. Tuesday, sunny with a high of 84. Tuesday night, clear, low 65. Wednesday, sunny with a high of 86. Wednesday night, clear, 67.
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1: I'm Larry Kiefner with the local weather. For Sunday, we have a 60% chance of showers. It'll be sunny later with a high of 78. Sunday night, chance of showers, lows of 66. On Monday, sunny with a high of 80. Monday night, clear, low 64. Tuesday, sunny with a high of 84. Tuesday night, clear, low 65. Wednesday, sunny with a high of 86. Wednesday night, clear, 67.
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0: Students who can read by the end of third grade are 35% more likely to graduate. I'm Dr. Katie Jenner, Indiana Secretary of Education, here to tell you how reading 30 minutes per day can improve the trajectory of a child's life. Whether you are reading with your child or they are reading independently, this is one of the most important things you can do to help them succeed. So this school year, please encourage your child to continue reading. It's a small habit that makes a big difference.
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2: I'm Larry Kiefner with the local weather. For Sunday, we have a 60% chance of showers. It'll be sunny later with a high of 78. Sunday night, chance of showers, lows of 66. On Monday, sunny with a high of 80. Monday night, clear, low 64. Tuesday, sunny with a high of 84. Tuesday night, clear, low 65. Wednesday, sunny with a high of 86. Wednesday night, clear, 67.
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1: I'm Larry Kiefner with the local weather. For Sunday, we have a 60% chance of showers. It'll be sunny later with a high of 78. Sunday night, chance of showers, lows of 66. On Monday, sunny with a high of 80. Monday night, clear, low 64. Tuesday, sunny with a high of 84. Tuesday night, clear, low 65. Wednesday, sunny with a high of 86. Wednesday night, clear, 67.
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4: I'm Larry Kiefner with the local weather. For Sunday, we have a 60% chance of showers. It'll be sunny later with a high of 78. Sunday night, chance of showers, lows of 66. On Monday, sunny with a high of 80. Monday night, clear, low 64. Tuesday, sunny with a high of 84. Tuesday night, clear, low 65. Wednesday, sunny with a high of 86. Wednesday night, clear, 67.
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1: I'm Larry Kiefner with the local weather. For Sunday, we have a 60% chance of showers. It'll be sunny later with a high of 78. Sunday night, chance of showers, lows of 66. On Monday, sunny with a high of 80. Monday night, clear, low 64. Tuesday, sunny with a high of 84. Tuesday night, clear, low 65. Wednesday, sunny with a high of 86. Wednesday night, clear, 67.
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1: Más de lo que le gusta a Juan.

0: I'm Larry Kiefner with the local weather. For Sunday, we have a 60% chance of showers. It'll be sunny later with a high of 78. Sunday night, chance of showers, lows of 66. On Monday, sunny with a high of 80. Monday night, clear, low 64. Tuesday, sunny with a high of 84. Tuesday night, clear, low 65. Wednesday, sunny with a high of 86. Wednesday night, clear, 67.
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